0: Camps de cotó. 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
1: Good afternoon, jazz fans. This is Sonny Rollins in Sweden. We'd like to start our jazz program off today with our version of There'll Never Be Another You.

0: 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That was our version of Olio, one of our original compositions.
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Pray, pray, pray with me. When I die, where I go, nobody can tell. Nobody, nobody, nobody.